0: the first part is what you just said, but the second part is that he got somebody in his face almost immediately, and he had to get rid of the ball.
1: So again, it'll be Chase Simon set to kick the extra point, punt.
0: Uh-oh.
1: The snap is high, but he handles it, gets it off, and a fair catch at the 39. Making the catch there is Hazleton. And so Lipsick at their own 39-yard line with 3:52 left in the first half. Let's go to the score stream at WKXA.com/scoreboard.
0: John, while you're looking for the scores, you might want to suggest that the running clock does not start until the second half.
1: That's why.
0: It's not running now.
1: Other games around the area, we've already talked about the NLL and the BBC, also the WBL. Other games, it's Columbus Grove up 6-0 on Lima Central Catholic in the second quarter. Ridgedale 7, Hardin Northern 0. That's a second quarter as well. Lipsick comes to the line. Running back hands it off, the handoff to the running back, Marquise Williams. He goes up the middle, now cuts it out to the right side, down the right sideline, and he's run out of bounds at the 30. So that will be a 30-yard run for Marquise Williams.
0: John, I got to tell you, we know that he's fast, but Alex Crawford, he kind of had a good angle of pursuit, but boy, he was just hanging with him on that, so it shows that Crawford can scoot too.
1: 30-yard run on first down, past the line to gain, and another first down for the Vikings, first and 10, this time at the 31 in Arlington's territory with 3 minutes and 43 seconds left. Ball's on the right hash, 2 to the left, 1 wide to the right. Kirkendall.
0: No, it's not. It's Raider at quarterback
1: now. Oh, it
0: is.
1: Yes, it is. So Lipsick has an illegal procedure penalty. It is Mason Raider, the sophomore quarterback.
0: John, it's really tough to know when to substitute. And so he got the quarterback out of there, so you're showing your opponent that you're shutting down a little bit. But you don't want to go full go substitutes right now.
1: Two left, one right. They'll hand off up the middle. Now bouncing it out to the right side, down the right sideline for the Vikings. It is Jackson Mangus, the freshman.
0: I think it was Colin Neese, John.
1: Was it now?
0: I think it was. At 28.
1: 28, not 23. Colin Neese. Okay, the running back, the senior Colin Neese, with a 7-yard run.
0: Kirkendall's taking a lot of time as well, John, just trying to let's get the half over and get in the locker room and regroup for the second half.
1: And there you mean Coach... No, you said, but it's Coach Kirkendall, not Kirkendall, the quarterback.
0: Oh, correct.
1: Two to the left, one right to the right. Hazleton fakes the take, and it'll be on the keep. The quarterback... And
0: Raider.
1: Mason Raider comes around the left side and is brought down at the 16 after another first down gain.
0: You fake to the running back going to the right, and then he runs to the left. And boy, he's got some pretty good speed, John. And I saw him throwing before the game, and boy, he has really good technique. And he's got another year to wait because Kirkendall is just a junior, but when he comes up as a senior, he'll be quality.
1: Raider with the 16-yard gain. It's first and 10 for the Vikings now at the Arlington 17. He's got Hazleton behind him, and he hands off to Hazleton up the middle. Ahead for a gain of a yard. It will make it 2. It'll be second down and 8.
0: Well, one of the things I noticed on that play, John, is the linemen are getting off the ball. And the running back is standing about 7 yards back behind the line of scrimmage. So by the time he gets the ball, he sees what's happening in front of him, and he can pick his hole.
1: So Raider, the quarterback, handed off. He was in the shotgun, and behind him was Kirkendall, or excuse me, was Hazleton. So Raider.

0: Here comes to the line this time. He's got a running back on either side. He'll hand off and around the right side for Lipsick. And another first down on the run there for Colin Neese. So they mark him down just outside the five, and it will be first and goal from the five for the Vikings with 42-0 lead and 1:10 left in the first half. And Coach Joe Kuykendall takes plenty of time to get the play in. Lipsick breaks the huddle with 12 seconds left on the play clock. Two to the left, one wide to the right. Raider takes the snap. He's going to keep it. Goes off left tackle. And he barrels in for a 5-yard touchdown run for Raider.
1: You know, Arlington has a player, the guy that tried to make the tackle, John, that was a nasty hit. He's down on the ground.
0: 5-yard touchdown run for the quarterback, Raider. And that was very much a shoulder-to-shoulder collision. And
1: yes, it was.
0: You wonder if when you have folks running at full bore at each other, if you're going to have something give way. 45 seconds left in the first half. It is Lipsick now up by a score of 48-0, and that young man gets up. I think it's a stinger in that right shoulder, and up, and the injured player there. Can't quite tell as he's got his hand across in front of him.
1: I believe it's
0: Kyler Rouse. There you go, yep. But he is carrying his helmet with that arm, so you would think that he must be doing something right.
1: John, earlier, after a touchdown, he went out on the field shaking his right arm like something had happened earlier. So that might be an extended to an early injury. Uh-oh.
0: DeSantos, this one up and wide to the left. No good. That's the only thing that has gone wrong for the Lipsick Vikings tonight.
1: Absolutely.
0: With the 45 seconds left in the first half, it's Lipsick 48 and Arlington 0. We will stay right here and let you know that at the end of our game, we have the most valuable player thanks to Panthers Pizzeria. Panthers Pizzeria at 211 East Main Street in Macomb. 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That and much more. We really appreciate all of our sponsors who chip in to make it so that we can be here and bring you this ball game as we do every Friday night. And again, it's without the sponsors, it just can't happen. So thanks to every one of our sponsors of Blanchard Valley Conference Football here on WKXA Findlay. I'm John Marshall, Don Masters here, and it will be DeSantos set to kick off with a 48-0 lead for Lipsick. 45 seconds left. DeSantos to put his foot into it again. It's just one step and a boot and a good kick. Coming up, making the catch at the 22. Out across the 30 to the 40, up to midfield and into Lipsick territory. And on the return for the Red Devils, I believe that was Eli Hurt. So Hurt with the good return. Arlington gets the ball. First and 10 in Lipsick territory with 38 seconds left to go.
1: He ran a touchdown back last week, John.
0: So a nice 38-yard return for the Red Devils, and it'll be Red Devils with the ball in Lipsick territory for the first time tonight. First and 10 at the Lipsick 46 with 38 seconds left in the first half. Two to the right, one to the left, flanker to the right. Crawford takes the snap, hands off up the middle, and on the carry it's Tippy. Nothing doing there, and it'll be second down and

0: And 9 after the 1 yard gain for Tippy.
1: It's Shamal made the tackle for Lipsick, a second tackle he's had tonight.
0: Tippy with a 1 yard gain makes it second down and 9 as we are down under 10 seconds and Arlington's just going to let the clock expire. We go to the half with Lipsick on top by a score of 48-0 over the Arlington Red Devils. We'll take a timeout. Our halftime activities are just ahead. We'll hear from Skip Mossick as he talks to Jim Lachey, the Ohio State University Buckeye Radio Network color commentator. That is on the way as the ONN halftime show is up next here on WKXA Sports.
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5: Good evening, everyone, and welcome to Tonight in High School Football's Halftime Report. 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Jim joins us next on the Ohio News Network.
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5: 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And welcome back, everyone. Halftime of your game. Joined for a few minutes this evening by former Buckeye and NFL great Jim Lachey. And, you know, Jim, we talk about it all the time, the great high school football that's played over in your old stomping grounds in the MAC Conference. Your alma mater, St. Henry, won a state championship last year, and while it's huge for all teams that win it, what does something like that mean to a community like St. Henry versus, say, some of the larger schools from the bigger cities?
9: You know, they usually go to all the games, right? So they're there from, you know, the first game to the last regular season game, and then the playoff games, and certainly the state championship games. And you always kid, when the last guy leaves, please turn out the lights, because they all just want to make that road trip and want to be part of it. And plus, you know, you kind of know somebody that's on a team when you're from a small town. You know, either it's your neighbor or, you know, a relative of yours. Or, you know, my father was a teacher, so a lot of people that he, you know, taught students. So you just kind of wanted to be involved with it and to check it out. So it means a lot. And, you know, football's different than any other sport. You know, you got golf in the fall, you got volleyball, you got cross country, you got soccer. All those are lifelong sports, right? Yeah. I mean, when you're done, you can go out for a run or you can go play 18 holes of golf or get some people together and play volleyball. But football, that's not really it. I mean, either you play in high school and get a chance to play in college, and if you don't, and you know, your high school senior year, that's it. You really don't get a bunch of guys together and put the pads on and, you know, play contact football. So it is kind of special. It's just one of those sports that is kind of unique that way, that you get a chance to do it and you get a chance to high school, and it seems like those friends that you made from, you know, your high school sports and especially football related become lifelong friends.
10: You mentioned some of the other sports, Jim. I mean, that coupled with the participation fees in some districts, have we seen a decline in football participation numbers across the state? I mean, we saw a forfeit in week two. Springfield had an illness spread throughout their team. Didn't have enough players to give it a go. Are numbers down?
9: You know, I don't know across the board. I know in the MAC conference, they're pretty strong. Again, why are they strong? They don't have boys soccer, you know, so there's the thing right there. You know, if you want to play a fall sport, team oriented, you know, football, it's just football. There's not a soccer option. Now, I think Salina has a soccer team. Of course, they're a bigger school in a different division. But, you know, for most of the MAC schools, there's not that option, that opportunity to have a soccer team. So it really hasn't hurt it. But yeah, I think statewide it has. I know at Grandview Heights High School, where my kids played, two sons played football there, you know, if they have 30, 35 kids, that's a decent size year. And you need, you know, at least 22 guys, but you'd like to have 44 so you have a second team out there and guys you can throw out. And, you know, whether it's a lack of big guys or a lack of skilled guys, it kind of makes it tough to put that all together. I think it could be participation fees. Boy, you hope that maybe area businesses would be able to step up and help defer some of those costs. But yeah, it is. And then let's face it, there's a concussion issue. You know, a lot of the players, you know, obviously in the NFL have had CTE and things like that diagnosed after they passed away. And, you know, for a lot of young mothers or mothers, that's a concern. You know, they don't want to expose their kids to that. But you hate to see it decrease, and you hope that you know, that won't be a long term thing. But those are all factors.
10: Lastly, I have to throw in an Ohio State question, Jim. Big game Saturday night down in Austin. Some of the players we'll see Saturday were playing high school football at this time a year ago. Can you see their eyes, I guess, when they get ready for a stage like we're going to see on Saturday?
9: Yeah, and they got exposed to it last week at Ohio Stadium, you know, playing in front of 100,000 people. And now you go down to Austin and play in Darrell Royal Stadium. And certainly, you know, we've had so many great players from the state of Ohio that played, you know, high school football here that came to Ohio State and got experience. You know, myself, a lot of my friends, you know, are all Ohio guys, but it is a cool to be able to take it to that next level and see. I ran into Michael Zorich over the weekend, and Mike Tomczak, both with Youngstown State, and, you know, Michael Zorich out of Cardinal Mooney High School and played 12 years in the NFL, went to college at Penn State. But it's Ohio football, you know, high school football, and to see, you know, where his career has gone has been pretty cool. But yeah, it is. It's an eye-opener, and you sometimes, you know, you got to kind of just, you know, blink a little bit, like, wow, I'm really here. You know, this is what it's all about. This is a big-time event. But the coaches get you prepared for that, those situations, and you just got to go out there and do what you do best, and that's play ball.
3: Well, before he was an All-American at Ohio State and an All-Pro in the National Football League, he was out there doing it at St. Henry High School. Jim Lachey, we always appreciate your time. Love talking high school football with you, okay?
9: Thanks so much, Skip, and thanks what you do for Ohio high school football.
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11: Friday night under the lights reminds us that teamwork, dedication, and community start in our schools. 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
6: 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Let's hit it all hard and fast. Macomb up 3-0 over Gibsonburg at the half. Elsewhere, all BBC scores here for the next bit. Pandora Gilboa, a 31-0 lead over Riverdale at halftime. Van Buren leads Ada 21-7, that at the half. It's Elmwood 22, Arcadia 21. That one's a barn burner, that in the BBC. And Van Loo, Independent, playing Toledo Christian tonight. No update on that one. Our score here in the BBC, of course, Lipsick up 48-0 on the Arlington Red Devils. Over in the Northern Lakes League in the third quarter, it's Findlay with a 14-7 lead at over Southview there at Donnell Stadium. 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Whitmer, a 42-0 lead over Fremont Ross. The Little Giants are scoring little tonight. It's Clay, a 38-0 lead over Napoleon. Anthony Wayne, 14, and Liberty Benton, 0. That's a second quarter score. And last updated in the first, it's Bowling Green up 7-6 on Northview. In the Western Buckeye League, over on 106.3 The Fox, it's halftime. Ottawa Glandorf, a 20-17 lead over Wapakoneta. Other scores in the WBL, it's Bath 21-14 in the third over Shawnee. Kenton leads Elida 28-7 at halftime. Also at the half, it's Salina 28-14 over Van Wert. And St. Mary's with a halftime lead 28-7 as they lead Defiance. Other scores around the area, it's Ridgedale at halftime, 7-0 over Hard Northern. Lima Central Catholic and Columbus Grove at Clymer Stadium in Grove. The Bulldogs up 6-3 on LCC. That's a halftime score. Rivalry game, Cary and Upper Sandusky. It's all Cary at this point, 28-7 at the half. Bluffton 21, Allen East 7. That's a halftime score. Hopewell Loudoun with a 30-22 lead on Seneca East. That's at the half. In second quarter, it's Mohawk 42, Bucyrus 7. And that is what we have at this point. You can get the scores at WKXA.com/scoreboard. 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We'll take a timeout. We will come back with our halftime stats as we have them as best we can. We'll do that next here on

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2: Back again here at Doncaster Field at Joe Metzger Stadium. I'm John Marshall. Don Masters here with me as we get you through halftime here at Arlington. And it has been all lipstick here in the first half by a score of 48-0. The scoring goes thusly. With 7:25 left in the first quarter, it was Hazleton, a 14-yard touchdown run, the point after by DeSantos, made it 7-0. Stuber with a 12-yard touchdown reception just 20 seconds later. He got it from 12 yards out. PAT again, DeSantos for a 14-0 lead. Of course, both of those touchdowns thrown by Mark Kirkendall. Avery Paris, a 7-yard touchdown reception. DeSantos, the point after, made it 21-0 with a minute 15 left in the first quarter. Into the second, it was Grady Bryan who made two catches and made the entire drive as he went in from 24 yards out, made it a 28-0 following the extra point from DeSantos with 11:13 left in the first half. Marquise Williams ran it in from a yard away. DeSantos point after made it 35-0 with 8:50 left in the first half. Grady Bryan, a 55-yard touchdown reception, 42-0 with the extra point there from DeSantos with 5:43 left, and the 5-yard touchdown run for young Mr. Raider, who is in at quarterback there late in the first half. A 48-0 lead after the point after was no good with 45 seconds left. 48-0 is our score. The Arlington Red Devils and the Lipstick Vikings. Halftime stats, best we can figure, it's Mark Kirkendall with 223 yards passing for 4 touchdowns. Avery Paris with 28 yards reception, 28 yards receiving rather, and Grady Bryan has 128 yards receiving and 2 touchdowns. You also throw in Stuber with the touchdown reception as well, and Avery Paris with that one touchdown, and that adds up to a big number on the Lipstick side of the scoreboard. 48-0 is our halftime score. Don Masters, this one has just been all Lipstick, as we really rather expected as we came into this ball game.
3: Yeah, John, and I think if you look, Arlington had no field position the entire game. They had the ball once in at the 42, their own 42, but other than that, everything's behind the 42. And with the defense they're playing against, they can't make any mistakes, and that's what they've done. I can see progress from what I saw last week on film and what we saw against them, against Elgin, but they're baby steps, you know, and then Lipstick has figured them out, if you will. They're taking away that slant, and they're the running game. The trap play's not working as well as they would like. They're getting a couple yards at a time, but like you mentioned, 2 yards at a time is not going to get you what you need.
2: Arlington defense still sound up the middle. They've given up a few decent-sized plays up the middle, but generally really rather sound as far as the run game. It's when they get around the outside or Kirkendall can wind up and uncork one. You'd like to see that interior of the defensive line from Arlington, while they're also making the stops on the run, you'd like to see them be able to get upfield and make Kirkendall at least think about it before he can just step into it and let fly.
3: Well, if you remember early in the game, John, they threw the little hooks, and you could see that the defensive back, especially the corners for Arlington, were so afraid to get beat deep that they just, it flew out of

0: there, and the hooks were working. And then they started to throw some deeper balls, and Kuykendall was more on it in the first half than he was in, against Macomb when we last saw him.
1: Mark Kuykendall with 223 yards passing by my back of the envelope stats and four touchdowns. So that is that. My goodness. That first half, it seemed like it should have flown by, but because of all of the passing by both teams, for that matter, it was the clock would stop, whether it was an incompletion or a first down with a big run or a big pass, and a lot of touchdowns. So the clock stopped a lot during that first half for that situation as well, and you get the extra points, though each one of those is untimed. So things still not looking great for the Arlington Red Devils. Leipzig Vikings just really outdoing the Devils here this evening.
0: Yeah, you see down in front of us, John, it looks like Arlington's going to go with Weston Haycock at quarterback. He's a 5'9", 125-pound freshman. At least that's what it looks like. Now, possibly not, but he wouldn't be taking snaps from the center if he wasn't going to be coming in the game, I wouldn't think. But it doesn't matter. The second half is going to be like a JV game, you would think. I can almost bet. You know, that's the hardest thing to do. Your first group has earned the right to play most of the game. So what do you do? Do you take him out now, or do you give him a chance to play a little bit in the second half? I always let our guys have at least one or two series in the second half because they earned that. You know what I mean? And you don't run plays that are going to be...
1: Not big gash plays or long flies over the top.
0: You let the other guy know that you're calling off the dogs, if you will, but you're giving your kids a fair chance to play.
1: Because reps really are important, whether it's at super full go or not. Out under the lights on a Friday night, things are different than they are on a Tuesday afternoon at 3:30 with nobody around.
0: Oh, absolutely. And what you just said, though, John, it makes a lot of sense, and we don't talk about this enough. Arlington's got a bunch of young kids that are playing first team. So that means that their second team are even younger. So it's very hard for the scout team to simulate what you're going to see on Friday night. And sometimes, in this case, I'm sorry, but nobody's going to simulate Kuykendall throwing the ball. And Marquise Williams and Avery Parris, they're just... gazelles when they start running, so it's very difficult to play against these Vikings.
1: So it will be Chase Simon who is setting up to kick off for the Red Devils.
0: Now, John, I think this is the first time we've had two linemen kicking off in the same game.
1: Well, you have DeSantos kicking off on the other side, but that's neither here nor there.
0: That's correct.
1: So to kick off...
0: And the difference is... Go, I'm sorry.
1: Chase Simon.
0: And the difference is that Simon's about 10 yards away from the ball, and DeSantos is only about 2 yards away from the ball.
1: Preston Schrader back deep, as well as Marquise Williams, and they'll kick it. It'll bounce and squirts out the near side, and... Leipzig just dives on it, and so they will start first and 10 at their own 32-yard line.
0: Yeah, the first guy that came up from the back to get the ball, it kind of bounced on him weirdly, and it bounced away from him, and then one of his other buddies was quick enough to dive on it.
1: So Leipzig has the ball, first and 10 at their own 32-yard line with the running clock here from the get-go in the second half as Leipzig leads by a score of 42-0. And it will be Leipzig with Rader at the quarterback. Two out to the left, one wide to the right, flanker to the right. They'll hand off and right back off the left tackle. It's Mason Beckman. Beckman cuts it to the outside and he's brought down

0: the 37-yard line after a gain of 5.
1: I believe we got some new guys for Arlington as well. It may not be total replacements, but I think we've got some different
0: quite a
1: kids
0: few
1: on defense.
0: Indeed, and so we'll just go from the spotting chart over to the roster and just work from there. One to the left, two to the right, flanker on the right side. The snap is mishandled, and the ball goes down on the deck, and getting on top of it is Raider.
1: John, that was a weird one because the ball was snapped high and went up in the air, and it kind of landed on top of his helmet, and he was spinning around trying to figure out where it was. That was, but it, luckily for Lipsick, he was able to flop on it.
0: So with the fumble and the bad snap, a loss of 4, it will be 3rd down and 9 for the Vikings, just under 10 minutes left in the third quarter. 2 to the right, 1 wide to the left. Flanker left side, running back to the right side of Raider. He's going to look to pass, throws it out to the near side to Maddox Newell, who makes the catch, but is hit right away after a gain of 4. It'll be 4th down and 5.
1: Wow, what a nice tackle by Anthony Sandoval. He came, I don't know where he came from, but boy, he came up in a hurry and made the tackle.
0: So with the 4th down, Lipsick with their second team punt crew in, looks to be Luke Edding who will be punting, as far as I can tell.
1: This is one of the tough things, John, is when you take out your first group, most of those guys are on special teams.
0: The snap's a little low, handling it and kicking it is Blake Eagleson, in fact. And that will roll dead at the 29, and it will be 1st and 10 for the Arlington Red Devils at their own 29 with under 9 minutes left in the third quarter. 3 and out for Lipsick on the opening drive of the second half. Arlington here to get the ball and get things underway.
1: Yeah, it's pretty much even the JV coaches are calling the plays now, John, for Arlington, which is not a bad idea because he's going to work with the kids on Saturday, so why not let them call the plays on Friday night?
0: Weston Haycock, the 5'9 freshman quarterback at 125. He is setting up with a running back on either side, two tights and a flanker on the left. Haycock hands off and threw on the left side for a gain of a couple on the carry for the Black Knight, or for the Black Knights. How about the Red Devils, Declan Gillespie?
1: He's a 5'9", 150-pound freshman. Picked up a couple.
0: We'll call it a gain of 3.
1: Little trap inside.
0: So out to the 32. Same set, two tights, flanker to the left, two backs in the backfield, one on either side. Again, the same set and the same play. It goes off left tackle ahead, this time for a gain of 2 to the 34.
1: That was pretty much the same play, John, but they're running an unbalanced line to the left. They only have 2 guys on the right side of the center and 4 guys on the left side of the center.
0: Gain of 2 for Collins that time. Brings up 3rd down and 5 with just under 7 minutes left in the third quarter. Weston Haycock, the freshman quarterback, brings his men to the line. He's got a running back on either side of him, Declan Gillespie, as well as Xander Collins. He'll hand off to Collins. Collins comes to the near side. In fact, that is Lincoln McGinty, who is the ball carrier for a loss of a couple back to the 32, and it'll be 4th and 7.
1: Nice job by Camden Knight for Lipsick. He came up and made a really good, I guess he's a linebacker, but boy, what a play that he made.
0: Arlington goes 3 and out. It'll be Chase Simon back in punt formation. He'll stand at his 20 as they get ready to punt with 6 minutes even left

0: Simon. Low bounding kick comes to the near side, and it'll be downed at the 43 in the Lipsick end, and there is a penalty flag on the field near midfield. So the officials are going to gather together, get themselves all situated. We'll hear from them as we get the opportunity. Rhubarb Shop, Rhubarb Studios in downtown Findlay.
1: That's a personal foul on Arlington.
0: And so they'll take it from the end of the play and mark off 15. Which certainly doesn't help the cause.
1: No, it must have been away from the point of attack, if you will, John. You got new guys in the game. They're trying to make a difference. Sometimes they get just a little bit too anxious.
0: So they move it all the way ahead to the Arlington 41, where it will be Lipsick's first down with just under 5 minutes left in the third quarter of this one. Lipsick on top by a score of 48-0. Second team O and D in respectively. Offense, Lipsick comes to the line with two to the left, flanker to the left, wide out to the right, and Braxton Santos at the quarterback now. He'll hand off, goes up the middle, and a gain of 7 as the carry was made by Mason Beckman.
1: Boy, these kids get to the line of scrimmage in a hurry, John. That was a power off left tackle. He cut it up inside for about seven yards.
0: We'll call it second down and 4 with the ball marked right at the 35 as we reach the 4-minute mark in the third quarter. Continuous rolling clock here with more than a 30-point differential in the second half. Handoff up the middle goes to Jackson Mangus. Mangus cuts back from left to right, is brought down from behind, down at the 21. And another first down with a 14-yard gain.
1: That play was a power off tackle, John, left tackle, and boy, did he cut up inside, and boy, he showed that he can scoot. Mangus, John, is a lineage name from way back and some very good athletes.
0: Down to 3:10 on the third quarter clock. Lipsick 48. Arlington 0, 2 left, 1 right. And it's Braxton Santos, the quarterback, takes the snap, hands off, going around the left end. It's Beckman. Beckman is ahead for a gain of 6 to the 15.
1: Yeah, from where we were, John, it looked like if he kept going to the outside, he had a lot of space, but he decided to turn up the field. Picked up, what, 7? 6 or 7?
0: We'll call it 6 at the 15, so it'll be second down and a long 4.
1: Yeah, nice job of the offensive line for Lipsick, doing a really good job of getting off the ball for the running backs.
0: 2 right, 1 left, flanker right, running back on the left side. Keeping it as the quarterback. And Santos works his way inside the 5. It'll be a first down for sure, and they'll mark him out of bounds at the 1.
1: They faked the power off right tackle, and then he came back to the left. And boy, he can run.
0: 14-yard gain for Santos, and it'll be first and goal at the 1-yard line.

0: and they'll move him back from the 1 to the 6 with a minute 15 left in the third quarter. 48-0 Lipsick.
1: Anytime you get some young guy game, John, especially Friday nights and are not used to it, you're going to have some of this anxiousness, if you will.
0: Little jittery. Do you like to get out on a Friday night as a youngster and say, yep, I can do it? And you get a little ambitious and say, yep, I can do it with the half-step leadoff. Well, that doesn't work. Two right, one left. Santos keeps it, comes to the near side. He's going to just run for the flag, and he gets run in for the touchdown.
1: Just a quarterback run to the right, John, and he has enough speed that he can get to the corner. And that was about a, what, 8-yard run?
0: 6-yard touchdown run for Santos. Puts Lipsick on top 54 to nothing with 17 seconds left. The point after will come here before we go to the quarter break. And some numbers here, trying to get everybody squared away.
1: Again, it's really tough with special teams when you're substituting, John.
0: So to hold, it'll be Maddox Newell. 12 men on the field. They'll run one more off. And Diaz Santos set to kick. One step, puts his foot into it, puts it up, and he puts it through. Diaz Santos makes it a 55-0 lead. Lipsick will take a timeout. Fourth quarter action is just ahead here on WKXA Sports.
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0: Back again at Doncaster Field, Joe Metzger Stadium here in Arlington, where it is all Lipsick tonight by a score of 55-0 as we go to the fourth quarter. It is Lipsick who scored just at the tail end of that third, with Santos going in from 6 yards away. Diaz Santos with the extra point. And it's a 55-0 ball game in favor of the Lipsick Vikings. Arlington set to return. It'll be Diaz Santos again to kick off. Arlington back deep. You've got Declan Gillespie. You also have Xander Collins and Weston Haycock. Diaz Santos puts his foot into it. One hop into the hands of Haycock. Haycock comes to the near side. He'll run it all the way out across the 30, and the turf monster reached up and grabbed him, as did one of the defenders from Lipsick. I think it was Tyson Beckman who got there. He was trying to avoid that tackler and got his feet tangled up, and down he went at the 30.
1: Yeah, he was trying to make an inside-out move, John, and it just... Like you said, the turf monster.
0: He tried to go inside out and ended up upside down. 55-0 is our score. Just underway, fourth quarter. We'll go to the score stream at WKXA.com/scoreboard here as the opportunity arises. 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Arlington gets everything squared away. Weston Haycock goes to the huddle, and they break the huddle with 10 seconds left on the play clock. Haycock to his left is Declan Gillespie. To his right appears to be Lincoln McGinty. They'll hand off to Gillespie, and he is swung around and thrown down. Defensive man.

0: There first was Camden Knight, and he just came on a hurry.
1: Well, John, what happened? They pulled the left guard to the right, and I think that the spot that the guard left, somebody didn't pick him up. And that was, he came in there in a hurry.
0: McGinty with a loss of two, so it'll be second down and 12. Ball back just about the 28-yard line. McGinty on one side and looks to be Bryce Pease on the other. Keeping it is Haycock. He'll come around the near side, down the right sideline. He steps out of bounds at the 37, but a penalty flag back in the holding zone, and they're going over and having a chat with one of the young men on the offensive line, so that's certainly a hold, and they will mark it off from there. Back it up 10 yards. It'll be second down and 22 after a decent game there that is negated for Weston Haycock.
1: Yeah, the ball was snapped high, but he had the wherewithal to get the ball and take off. Again, you see these little things like this, John, and it shows you that the program is going in the right direction. And granted, the 55 to nothing, you think, what the heck? But Lipsick played almost flawless football tonight.
0: The Red Devils break the huddle with 15 seconds left on the play clock and 9 minutes left in the fourth quarter. Second down, 22. Faking the handoff, and now around on the counter, it's Sandoval goes around left side, and he's run out of bounds after a first down, and a penalty flag goes flying in as well. So a 23-yard gain for Sandoval.
1: Yeah, I think what happened was, John, he was running along the sidelines and ran out of bounds, and then one of the Lipsick guys gave him a body slam out of bounds.
0: So personal foul, late hit. Mark off 15 from the end of the play. So 23-yard gain for Sandoval plus the 15-yard penalty takes it all the way to the 45 in the Lipsick end with 8:15 left in this Blanchard Valley Conference contest here on WKXA Findlay. Thanks to Shane back at the station for taking care of business. Thanks to my partner Don Masters for coming along. I know it is a trial for you to spend every Friday night with me.
1: Can I plead the fifth on that?
0: Please do. Tight to the right, one flanker on the left side, a running back on either side. Haycock hands it off. Now they run that same reverse to the near side, and on the carry, it's Sandoval, and he is yanked down with a penalty flag, and that'll be either face mask or a horse collar. It is a horse collar, and so they'll mark off 15 more. And so it'll be another first down for the Devils.
1: Yeah, they're talking to him because he stood up and he put his hands out like, what? Well, he didn't see the flag. And yet I think the coaches and the official were telling him, hey, you know, we'll take care of business. You just play the game.
0: So Haycock gets the play from the near side, and Mason Cavaney, who is calling the plays there. 7 minutes left in the fourth quarter. Lipsick 55. Arlington has yet to score, but the Red Devils second team has some things going. First and 10 at the 32 in the Lipsick end. Haycock hands off, and McGinty is swung around and goes down at the 30 for a gain of a yard.
1: Brody Settlemyer, for Lipsick. Boy, he came from the backside again, John, and there must be something with the blocking scheme that Arlington's not getting, because they're pulling a guard, and these guys are coming from where the guard left, and that somebody's not picking up those guys.
0: So it's Haycock in at the quarterback in the shotgun. He's got a runner on either side, Gillespie on the right, and on the left it is McGinty. They'll hand off to McGinty. He'll go up the middle, picks his way forward inside the 25 for a 6-yard gain, and it'll be third down and 3.
1: Boy, John, he showed that he knows how to run. That ball was a trap off right tackle that they've been running, and then he kind of moved inside and kind of wiggled his way to pick up those yards. Excellent run by him.
0: Put it

0: his hand on the back of the lead blocker and just waited to see which way things were going to break. He went the other way and got 6 yards. Nice job there by young Mr. McGinty. Tight right. Flanker to the right, running back on either side. Flag,
1: yeah, that's
0: and...
1: that's a false start.
0: There were a couple of Red Devils who were getting a head start there. So they'll back them up 5, and it'll be 3rd and 8.
1: They lined up in the unbalanced line to this side that time again. That's something that Arlington had done in the past. We didn't see it in the first half. At least I didn't see it.
0: Did not notice it. It'll be 3rd down and 8 at the 29 for the Red Devils as the second team offense comes to the line with 4:45 left in the fourth quarter. Haycock takes the snap, hands off. On the carry again, it is McGinty, and he's back to the line of scrimmage.
1: That same play, that pulled the left guard to the right, and they run off right tackle.
0: No gain on the play, so it'll be 4th down. Well, maybe we'll give him a yard. McGinty with a 1 yard gain, a 4th down and 7. Coming up at the conclusion of our game, we have the most valuable player thanks to Panthers Pizzeria. Panthers Pizzeria is at 211 East Main Street in Macomb. Again, the unbalanced to the right. Haycock takes the snap. It's a little low. Rolls to his right, and he'll throw that one away because he had a young man barreling down on him. And who was that? That was Mason Beckman, who came flying up. And it'll be 1st and 10 for the Lipsick Vikings.
1: Yeah, his
0: turned it over on down.
1: I'm sorry, John. His receiver ran an out route to make the first down, but he didn't have a chance to get time to throw it to him.
0: So Lipsick's second team offense starts 1st and 10 at their own 28-yard line as the clock moves down to 3:10 in tonight's game. Lipsick on top, 55-0. The second team O moved a little bit there for the Red Devils, but a couple of little difficulties. And a penalty flag on the Vikings, but they'll call a timeout before the delay, and so they wave off the penalty flag. Lipsick calls the timeout with 2 minutes and 40 seconds left. I'm John Marshall. Don Masters here with me. As we continue, let's go to the score stream at WKXA.com/scoreboard. 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And just that quickly, they're back ready to go. So the Lipsick Vikings set to run a play. They'll hand off, and they do so to Beckman. Beckman up the middle, gets out to the 34-yard line for a gain of 6.
1: And you can see improvement with Arlington, even though these are the young guys, John. As we talked about, inside, they make it tough to run.
0: 2nd down 4 for the Vikings as we reach the 2-minute mark. Elsewhere around the BVC, Macomb now a 17-0 lead over Gibsonburg. That's a fourth quarter score. We'll get to more as we get the opportunity. Hand off again to Beckman, but this time he is dropped in the backfield for a loss of 6. It'll go to 3rd down and 10. Back to the scoreboard, Pandora Gilboa 31-0 over Riverdale in the third. Arcadia with a 28-22 lead over Elmwood. We'll go see those Redskins and the Black Knights from Van Buren next Friday night. Van Buren a 28-14 lead over Ada, that one in the third. Elsewhere in the NLL, Finley.

0: up 35-7 on Southview in a fourth quarter score. More in a moment. Running back on either side of Santos. He'll hand off, coming to the near side, and on the carry for the Vikings is Jackson Mangus. Mangus comes up just short of the line to gain. It'll be fourth down, and, well, they're going to move the chains. So it's a first down for the Lipsick Vikings with 35 seconds left as we go to the score stream again. Perrysburg 37, Springfield 0. Whitmer 49-2 over Fremont Ross. Last updated in the third quarter, Anthony Wayne a 28-7 lead over Liberty Benton. Those scores and many more at WKXA.com/scoreboard, the score stream powered by Friends Office. Down to what will be the final play. Receiver on either side and a false start, and that will do it because it's an offensive penalty. The clock runs out, and Lipsick, a winner, 55-0 over the Arlington Red Devils. Lipsick moves to 4-0 on the season. The Red Devils drop to 0-4. But again, Don, I think we'll talk more about this in the postgame, but I think the Arlington Red Devils have made some progress. There is still plenty of things to fix, but that will be the case. We'll talk more about that as we go along in the post game. We'll take a timeout. Come back with our post game activities here on WKXA Findlay.
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2: Leipzig Vikings winners over the Arlington Red Devils by a score of 55-0. It was 48-0 at the half, and one score in that second half. Santos, a 6-yard touchdown run. The point after made by Dia Santos. He made 6 of 7 extra points tonight and wore out his leg on the kickoffs, too. So well done on his part, as well as all of the other scores. We had scores from Hazleton on a run, Stuber on a touchdown catch, Paris on a touchdown reception, Brian on a touchdown reception, Williams a 1-yard touchdown run, Brian another touchdown reception, Raider a 5-yard run, and of course there Santos on the run as well. Our most valuable player still to come, as well as other scores from around the area. That's on the way next as we continue with our post game here on WKXA. Leipzig, a 55-0 win over Arlington here on WKXA Sports.
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2: Late in the game there, we ran down the BBC scores. No updates there. And also the Northern Lakes League, those have not been updated either. 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It goes this way. Salina 35-28 over Van Wert. That's in the fourth quarter. A third quarter score, Kenton with a 28-7 lead over Elida. Also in the third, over on 106-3, the Fox. Wapak now up 24-20. Again, that's a third quarter score. Third quarter, it's Bath 27-14 leading Shawnee, and St. Mary's a 35-14 lead over Defiance. That one in the third as well. Elsewhere around the area, it's Hopewell Loudoun with a 30-22 lead over Seneca East in the fourth. Lima Central Catholic trails Columbus Grove. This one in the bottom of the third, it's Columbus Grove 6 and Lima Central Catholic 5. So what an unusual score there, third quarter. And Hardin Northern and Ridgedale going at it in the third quarter. At last updated was Ridgedale up 7-6 over the Polar Bears from Hardin Northern. Those scores and more at WKXA.com/scoreboard. They'll be updated throughout the evening until everything is final. In the meantime, we'll take a quick timeout, come back with our most valuable player from Panthers Pizzeria in Macomb. We'll do that after this on WKXA Sports.
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2: It was all Lipsick Vikings tonight as they came to Arlington, and boy, they went after it. 55-0, the final score in Blanchard Valley Conference play. Lipsick moves to 4-0 overall, 3-0 in the BVC. Arlington drops to 0-4, 0-3 in BVC play. Don, there could be a lot of things said about this game. Arlington just really never got things on track. The Lipsick Vikings never got things off track. I think the only thing that didn't go right was the missed extra point, but otherwise it was all good for the Lipsick Vikings.
3: Yeah, John, when you go back to the game that we saw them a couple weeks ago against Macomb, they didn't seem to be in sync in the first half. And the second half, they got their act together, and they played pretty well, even though they still didn't play like they did tonight. Now, you know, Arlington obviously is growing, and they're not where they want to be. So you can make a case for that. But when you see them doing the things that they're doing, they do this against everybody. And Kuykendall tonight was, I don't know, he missed a couple, but I don't know if he missed more than two passes the entire night. And it's so much fun to watch him because he's effortless when he throws the ball.
2: Mark Kuykendall, 223 yards, four touchdown passes. He's going to be our most valuable player from Panthers Pizzeria. Panthers Pizzeria, 211 East Main Street in Macomb. Don, there are just not enough superlatives for when we talk about Mark Kuykendall.
3: Yeah, it's, again, he runs the ball just enough, John. When I say just enough, so that the next opponent has to honor him with the run. And that makes them even more dangerous. And when you look at his statistics from last year, and then you hear that he worked on his agility and speed, and he bulked himself up a little bit. It showed that he's not standing still with his laurels. He wants to be better.
2: Right, and Kuykendall, as you mentioned, he can run, and did so, a 54-yard near touchdown. He was poked out of bounds just there before the flag, but really did a nice job all around. Mark Kuykendall with 223 yards and four touchdown passes, our most valuable player from Panthers Pizzeria. Again, Panthers Pizzeria, 211 East Main Street in Macomb. I'm John Marshall. Don Masters here with me. Thanks to Shane back at the station. Thanks to you for listening. And we will be back at it again next Friday night as the Van Buren Black Knights go over to Arcadia to take on the Arcadia Redskins. We have not been to Arcadia in a very long time, and it is about time, and I'm really looking forward to it. Should be a lot of fun. Go and see some new folks, some new faces, some new names, and will just be an absolute blast.
3: It sounds like they are close to winning tonight, so hopefully that'll be the two teams, Van Buren winning as well, so two teams that are coming off a win.
2: That's absolutely what we'd like to see. We'll do that next Friday night. Pre-game is at 6:35. Van Buren at Lipsick. We'll have it for you Friday night here on WKXA.

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2: Your WTOL 11 weather forecast. A beautiful dry Friday evening with partly cloudy skies expected. Lows overnight tonight will only drop back into the mid-60s. Increasing amounts of humidity will be expected for Saturday. That will lead to the chance of a couple on and off showers. Still going to be a warm and humid day. Highs will reach into the lower 80s. Much of the day Sunday will be dry. Outside of an isolated brief shower, highs in the lower 80s. For your country now, I'm WTOL 11 Chief Meteorologist Chris Vickers. We'll be right back.

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5: Is your WTOL 11 weather forecast. A beautiful dry Friday evening with partly cloudy skies expected. Lows overnight tonight will only drop back into the mid-60s. Increasing amounts of humidity will be expected for Saturday. That will lead to the chance of a couple on and off showers. Still going to be a warm and humid day. Highs will reach into the lower 80s. Much of the day Sunday will be dry. Outside of an isolated brief shower, highs in the lower 80s. For your Country Now, I'm WTOL 11 Chief Meteorologist Chris Vickers. We'll be right back.

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4: Is your WTOL 11 weather forecast. A beautiful dry Friday evening with partly cloudy skies expected, lows overnight.

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2: Is your WTL 11 weather forecast. Increase of clouds overnight tonight with higher levels of humidity by Saturday morning. We'll start the day in the mid to upper 60s. There will be the chance of a few passing brief morning rain showers. Otherwise, mixed clouds and sunshine into the afternoon. A chance to spark an additional isolated shower. Highs expected to reach into the lower 80s. Mainly dry weather will be expected on Sunday. Highs still in the lower 80s. For your country now, I'm WTL 11 Chief Meteorologist Chris Vickers.

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3: Is your W2L 11 weather forecast. Increase of clouds overnight tonight with higher levels of humidity by Saturday morning. We'll start the day in the mid to upper 60s. There will be the chance of a few passing brief morning rain showers. Otherwise, mixed clouds and sunshine into the afternoon. A chance we spark an additional isolated shower. Highs expected to reach into the lower 80s. Mainly dry weather will be expected on Sunday. Highs still in the lower 80s. For your country now, I'm W2L 11 Chief Meteorologist Chris Vickers.

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1: Your WTOL 11 weather forecast. Increase of clouds overnight tonight with higher levels of humidity by Saturday morning. We'll start the day in the mid to upper 60s. There will be the chance of a few passing brief morning rain showers. Otherwise, mixed clouds and sunshine into the afternoon. A chance to spark an additional isolated shower. Highs expected to reach into the lower 80s. Mainly dry weather will be expected on Sunday. Highs still in the lower 80s. For your country now, I'm WTOL 11 Chief Meteorologist Chris Vickers.

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0: is Zach John King, and this is my new song, Get to Drinking. 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It's about a relationship that I had in the past that after a few Jack and Cokes, I started to paint it with rose-colored glasses.
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4: Your WTL 11 weather forecast. Increase of clouds overnight tonight with higher levels of humidity by Saturday morning. We'll start the day in the mid to upper 60s. There will be the chance of a few passing brief morning rain showers. Otherwise, mixed clouds and sunshine into the afternoon. A chance to spark an additional isolated shower. Highs expected to reach into the lower 80s. Mainly dry weather will be expected on

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1: Your W2L 11 weather forecast. Increase of clouds overnight tonight with higher levels of humidity by Saturday morning. We'll start the day in the mid to upper 60s. There will be the chance of a few passing brief morning rain showers. Otherwise, mixed clouds and sunshine into the afternoon. A chance to spark an additional isolated shower. Highs expected to reach into the lower 80s. Mainly dry weather will be expected on Sunday. Highs still in the lower 80s. For your country now, I'm W2L 11 Chief Meteorologist Chris Vickers.

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0: 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It's Parker McCollum, and here's Killing Me. Go
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3: Is your W2L 11 weather forecast. Increase of clouds overnight tonight with higher levels of humidity by Saturday morning. We'll start the day in the mid to upper 60s. There will be the chance of a few passing brief morning rain showers. Otherwise, mixed clouds and sunshine into the afternoon. A chance to spark an additional isolated shower. Highs expected to reach into the lower 80s. Mainly dry weather will be expected on Sunday. Highs still in the lower 80s. For your country now, I'm W2L 11 Chief Meteorologist Chris Vickers.

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6: Your W2L 11 weather forecast. Increase of clouds overnight tonight with higher levels of humidity by Saturday morning. We'll start the day in the mid to upper 60s. There will be the chance of a few passing brief morning rain showers. Otherwise, mixed clouds and sunshine into the afternoon. A chance to spark an additional isolated shower. Highs expected to reach into the lower 80s. Mainly dry weather will be expected on Sunday. Highs still in the lower 80s. For your country now, I'm W2L 11 Chief Meteorologist Chris Vickers.

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6: Your WTOL 11 weather forecast. Increase of clouds overnight tonight with higher levels of humidity by Saturday morning. We'll start the day in the mid to upper 60s. There will be the chance of a few passing brief morning rain showers. Otherwise, mixed clouds and sunshine into the afternoon. A chance to spark an additional isolated shower. Highs expected to reach into the lower 80s. Mainly dry weather will be expected on Sunday. Highs still in the lower 80s. For your country now, I'm WTOL 11 Chief Meteorologist Chris Vickers.

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6: Is your WTOL 11 weather forecast. It'll be a warmer, humid start to our Saturday morning. Temperatures begin the day back in the mid to upper 60s. There will be a brief chance of a few passing light rain showers. That chance of a few showers or isolated rumbles of thunder will continue into the afternoon. Otherwise, mixed clouds and sunshine. It will be a very humid day. Highs in the lower 80s. Sunday, looking at mainly dry weather. Highs expected in the lower 80s. For your country now, I'm WTOL 11 Chief Meteorologist Chris Vickers. We'll be right back.

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4: Is your WTOL11 weather forecast. It'll be a warmer, humid start to our Saturday morning. Temperatures begin the day back in the mid to upper 60s. There will be a brief chance of a few passing light rain showers. That chance of a few showers or isolated rumbles of thunder will continue into the afternoon. Otherwise, mixed clouds and sunshine. It will be a very humid day. Highs in the lower 80s. Sunday, looking at mainly dry weather. Highs expected in the lower 80s. For your country now, I'm WTOL11 Chief Meteorologist Chris Vickers. We'll be right back.

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2: Is your WTOL 11 weather forecast. It'll be a warmer, humid start to our Saturday morning. Temperatures begin the day back in the mid to upper 60s. There will be a brief chance of a few passing light rain showers. That chance of a few showers or isolated rumbles of thunder will continue into the afternoon. Otherwise, mixed clouds and sunshine. It will be a very humid day. Highs in the lower 80s. Sunday, looking at mainly dry weather. Highs expected in the lower 80s. For your country now, I'm WTOL 11 Chief Meteorologist Chris Vickers. We'll be right back.

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3: Is your WTOL 11 weather forecast. It'll be a warmer, humid start to our Saturday morning. Temperatures begin the day back in the mid to upper

There will be a brief chance of a few passing light rain showers. That chance of a few showers or isolated rumbles of thunder will continue into the afternoon. Otherwise, mixed clouds and sunshine. It will be a very humid day. Highs in the lower 80s. Sunday, looking at mainly dry weather. Highs expected in the lower 80s. For your Country Now, I'm WTOL 11 Chief Meteorologist Chris Vickers.

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I believe that'll be number one today on Country Countdown USA at 7 with Lon Helton. There's John Morgan, Jason Aldean, your Country Now 100.5.

0: Tomorrow, we hit the course. 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And we're just going to have some fun, raise some money, and then golf. It's kind of down the line there, but out having a good time raising some money for Family Resource Center. And it's happening out at Hillcrest Blanchard Valley Health System helping out. You've got Pride Transportation, Finley Chrysler, Clear Choice Exteriors, Tim Durbin, Durbin Livestock. And it's all happening tomorrow. So thanks, everybody. If you live out that way around Hillcrest and you hear fireworks at 9 o'clock, it's just us. Just us. On the way, WTO 11 weather in Jordan Davis.
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8: Here is your WTOL 11 weather forecast. It'll be a warmer, humid start to our Saturday morning. Temperatures begin the day back in the mid to upper 60s. There will be a brief chance of a few passing light rain showers. That chance of a few showers or isolated rumbles of thunder will continue into the afternoon. Otherwise, mixed clouds and sunshine. It will be a very humid day. Highs in the lower 80s. Sunday, looking at mainly dry weather. Highs expected in the lower 80s. For your country now, I'm WTOL 11 Chief Meteorologist Chris Vickers.

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0: Tuesday, we head to the Wyandotte County Fair. Your country now, 100.5 WKXA. Rex Howard, good morning. First day for the Wyandotte County Fair is Monday, September 14th. And it's over in Upper Sandusky. And it's worth crowing about. Lots of rides and games and all of that. And the calf scramble, pig scramble, all a part of it. Veterans Day on Tuesday. That's when we'll be there from 11 to 1. Thanks to Patriot Truck and Trailer Solutions. And we'll see you over there. The WyandotteCountyFair.com is the place to go for more information. Kenny Chesney on the way.
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3: Inclement weather, fog delays, and snow days. We all know what comes next. School delays and closings. When that happens, it's important that you get accurate information. 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The latest school delays and closings on the air at 100.5 WKXA and on demand anytime at WKXA.com.

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1: Is your WTOL 11 weather forecast. It'll be a warmer, humid start to our Saturday morning. Temperatures begin the day back in the mid to upper 60s. There will be a brief chance of a few passing light rain showers. That chance of a few showers or isolated rumbles of thunder will continue into the afternoon. Otherwise, mixed clouds and sunshine. It will be a very humid day. Highs in the lower 80s. Sunday, looking at mainly dry weather. Highs expected in the lower 80s. For your country now, I'm WTOL 11 Chief Meteorologist Chris Vickers. We'll be right back.

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1: Get ready for the week's top 30. I'm Hardy, and you know me for these songs. Waiting truck.

Ella Langley with a number one from earlier this year, that is Be Her. One of the writers on that song is my co-host Hardy. As we get back to the countdown at 29, it's Chase Matthew and Holding It Down.

0: Chase Matthew, number 29 this week, holding it down. I'm Lon Helton, and coming up, my co-host Hardy gives us the inside story behind the current hit from Blake Shelton. Country Countdown USA.
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9: 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Let's check in with Andrew Spitzer and the wonder from down under, Travis Bazana.
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0: Blake Shelton at number 27, Let Him In Anyway. Hardy is this week's co-host, one of the writers on that song, and you want to talk a little bit more about Blake.
1: Very thankful for Blake, man. He's been a huge champion of mine.
2: Have had some success together.
1: We have. I think...
2: Well, since you won't mention it, I will. God's Country.
1: God's Country, that's right. And then I've only written failed singles for him since then, so I've had... I think this is my fourth Blake single.
2: Really?
1: So I had the follow-up to God's Country, Hell Right, and then I wrote Come Back as a Country Boy, mm-hmm. which they both got close, but they didn't ring the bell, you know, so I'm hoping that this one goes for our sake. But, man, no, Blake was a huge inspiration to me in how I write songs.
2: In what way?
1: Well, he cut songs that I loved. I know Blake doesn't write a lot of his own stuff, mm-hmm. but the songs that he cut were songs that I love. I mean, Hillbilly Bone, he had an ear for really great songs, and so that was always very inspiring to me to want to write songs that Blake Shelton thought were cool, of that caliber.
0: Well, obviously he loves the songs, you're right. I mean, he's cut so many of them. I'm going to go back and get one that was a huge hit for Blake Shelton, God's Country.

0: Blake Shelton is number one from 2019, God's Country. I'm Lon Helton, and coming up, my co-host Hardy spends his summer vacation in Japan. Country Countdown
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0: is cool. Yeah. I mean, it, you know, it's, there's, I could go on and on.
1: And well, before you go on anymore, I do want to get back to the countdown, although I do want to hear a lot more about your trip to Japan. We'll do that with Hardy after number 25. Here's Luke Combs, Rethink Some Things.

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13: On this week is my countdown co-host is Hardy. We're at number 17. Here's Riley Green. Think as you drunk.

Tucker Wetmore is recent number one brunette. Hardy is my co-host this week, and as we get back to the countdown, up next is Ella Langley, and we talked earlier

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1: 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These are the top 30 hits in the USA as compiled by Country Air Check. I'm Hardy, here this week with Lon Helton. This is Lauren Elena along with Chase Matthew, All My Exes.

recent number one from Jordan Davis, Turn This Truck Around. This week's co-host is Hardy, getting back to this week's chart at number 8. It's Bailey Zimmerman, Chevy Silverado.

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0: John Morgan up 1 in hour 7 with Kid Myself. Hardy is my countdown co-host this week, and want to talk some more about your current song, MacArthur. I mean, it just fascinates me so much. There's so many layers to it. And for instance, it's interesting to me that you've got four generations here.
1: Mm-hmm.
0: Three are Jays, and as you said, you go to Hunter.
1: Yeah.
0: Was that a

0: Ella Langley and Morgan Wallen's 2 week number one, number six this week, I Can't Love You Anymore.
1: I'm Hardy, here this week with Lon Helton. Coming up, Lon and I will have the week's top five.
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Mitch Airy, good morning to you. Happy Saturday. Thanks for making me a part of it. I appreciate it. Let's kick things off with John Morgan. Yeah, it's Kid Myself.

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0: Blake Shelton, Let Him In Anyway on Your Country Now, 100.5 WKXA, and of course get us at WKXA.com. All right, check this out. Plastic surgeons are now saying that patients are coming in with unrealistic expectations because of AI filters. Here is Dr. Peter B. Fodor.
1: Patients being prompted by not only selfies that they change with filters, but also with AI Snapchat dysmorphia. Patients just continue getting surgery and never are totally satisfied with what happens. But unfortunately, they come in with images in their minds and they present images to us in consultation that are not accomplishable. So it introduces unrealistic expectations.
0: That's right. AI, it's here to kill us. Just saying. Let's check your forecast. Also, Luke Combs. I know, it's dread. All dread with me. Luke Combs is up next.
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7: 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Let's check in with Andrew Spitzer and the wonder from down under, Travis Bazana.
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Here is your WTOL 11 weather forecast. For today, we're expecting more clouds with a chance of scattered showers and thunderstorms throughout the day. We will notice temperatures warming into the lower 80s, then decreasing clouds later on tonight. As we head into Sunday, temperatures will slide back into the middle 60s before returning back into the lower 80s with mostly sunny skies. For your country now, I'm WTOL 11 meteorologist Davis Wells.

0: friends. It's Clodo from the Flatlands Cavalry. We're out of Lubbock, Texas. It's funny, I always tell everyone we're just a band of misfits. Like, I think that's what forms our Flatland sound.
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4: Here is your WTOL 11 weather forecast. For today, we're expecting more clouds with a chance of scattered showers and thunderstorms throughout the day. We will notice temperatures warming into the lower 80s, then decreasing clouds later on tonight. As we head into Sunday, temperatures will slide back into the middle 60s before returning back into the lower 80s with mostly sunny skies. For your country now, I'm WTOL 11 meteorologist Davis Wells.

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Mitch Airy, good morning to you. Happy Saturday. Hope you're having a great weekend so far. Here's Chase Matthew. Yeah, it's Holding It Down.

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0: Kenny Chesney, Carry on Your Country Now, 100.5 WKXA. All right, so NFL, it is back, finally. I'm so excited. But a mom played a game where she picked up tiny NFL helmets and asked her toddler to name the team's quarterback. The kid never missed a team, even when they told him a quarterback and asked him to pick up the right team. It was effortless for him.
1: Who's the quarterback?
2: Humps. Donald. Kobe.
3: Jacoby.
2: Bennett. Goff.
3: Jerry Goff.
2: Love.
3: Jordan Love.
2: Deza.
3: Mendoza.
2: Goff. Daniel. Burrow.
3: Burrow.
2: Matt.
3: Matt Stafford.
1: Who does Cam Ward play for?
2: Titans.
3: Texans. Who's their quarterback?
2: Wild.
3: Stroud.
0: How stinky.

0: Being cute is that NFL, it is back. I'm so excited. Did I mention that already? Let's check your forecast here. Also, Megan Maroney is on the way.
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0: this summer. Don't just dream about it. 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
4: 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School delays and closings. 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The latest school delays and closings on the air at 100.5 WKXA and on demand anytime at WKXA.com.
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7: Here is your WTOL 11 weather forecast. For today, we're expecting more clouds with a chance of scattered showers and thunderstorms throughout the day. We will notice temperatures warming into the lower 80s, then decreasing clouds later on tonight. As we head into Sunday, temperatures will slide back into the middle 60s before returning back into the lower 80s with mostly sunny skies. For your country now, I'm WTOL 11 meteorologist Davis Wells.

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0: 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This is all about shooting your shot, long story short. 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
6: Here is your WTOL 11 weather forecast. For today, we're expecting more clouds with a chance of scattered showers and thunderstorms throughout the day. We will notice temperatures warming into the lower 80s, then decreasing clouds later on tonight. As we head into Sunday, temperatures will slide back into the middle 60s before returning back into the lower 80s with mostly sunny skies. For your country now, I'm WTOL 11 meteorologist Davis Wells.

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Morgan Wallen chasing you on your country now, 100.5 WKXA. Mitch Airy, good afternoon. How is your Saturday going? Thanks for making me a part of it. Here's Luke Combs and Be By You.

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0: Hudson Westbrook painted you pretty on Your Country Now, 100.5 WKXA, Mitch Airy. Good afternoon. Happy Saturday. Hope you're enjoying your day. I know it's a little rainy out there, but that's all right. All right, today is September 12th. What are we celebrating today? Today is Farmers Consumer Awareness Day, a special day to promote the importance of buying local produce and knowing where your food comes from. It's National Day of Encouragement, a chance to lift each other up with words of kindness and support. And it's National Chocolate Milkshake Day, a delicious day to indulge in that creamy sweet treat, the chocolate milkshake. So there you go. Let's celebrate. Let's check your forecast. Also, Jason Aldean is on the way.
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8: Here is your WTOL 11 weather forecast. For today, we're expecting more clouds with a chance of scattered showers and thunderstorms throughout the day. We will notice temperatures warming into the lower 80s, then decreasing clouds later on tonight. As we head into Sunday, temperatures will slide back into the middle 60s before returning back into the lower 80s with mostly sunny skies. For your country now, I'm WTOL 11 meteorologist Davis Wells.

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0: 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Good afternoon, happy Saturday to you. Let's check your forecast as we continue. Also, Jordan Davis is on the way.
1: And now, the seventh inning stretch report. Let's check in with Andrew Spitzer and the wonder from down under, Travis Bazana.
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13: Here is your WTOL 11 weather forecast. For today, we're expecting more clouds with a chance of scattered showers and thunderstorms throughout the day. We will notice temperatures warming into the lower 80s, then decreasing clouds later on tonight. As we head into Sunday, temperatures will slide back into the middle 60s before returning back into the lower 80s with mostly sunny skies. For your country now, I'm WTOL 11 meteorologist Davis Wells.

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tears in her eyes. Waterproof makeup ain't made for a breakup. On a Saturday night, then I say, how you been? 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Funny how seeing you once after a few months gets you like that. Right back

Jameson Rogers, Some Girls on Your Country Now, 100.5 WKXA. It's Mitch. Good afternoon. Here's George Burns and Luke Bryan. Yeah, it's Ride, Ride, Ride.

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0: Morgan Wallen, Been By Now on Your Country Now, 100.5 WKXA. Mitch Airy, good afternoon. All right, there's exciting news today for anyone who's ever wanted to smell like the inside of a plastic trick-or-treating jack-o'-lantern. Bratches, how do you say that? I don't know. The brand is releasing a candy corn perfume this fall. 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There you go. Do you like candy corn? I can eat a couple. That's about it. I'm not a big fan. So there you go, candy corn perfume. Let's check your forecast. Also, Josh Ross is on the way.
1: 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Lainey Wilson here. This is my new song, Phone Keys Wallet. 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
4: Here is your WTOL 11 weather forecast. For today, we're expecting more clouds with a chance of scattered showers and thunderstorms throughout the day. We will notice temperatures warming into the lower 80s, then decreasing clouds later on tonight. As we head into Sunday, temperatures will slide back into the middle 60s before returning back into the lower 80s with mostly sunny skies. For your country now, I'm WTOL 11 meteorologist Davis Wells.

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1: 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Let's check in with Andrew Spitzer and the wonder from down under, Travis Bazana.
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5: Here is your WTOL 11 weather forecast. For today, we're expecting more clouds with a chance of scattered showers and thunderstorms throughout the day. We will notice temperatures warming into the lower 80s, then decreasing clouds later on tonight. As we head into Sunday, temperatures will slide back into the middle 60s before returning back into the lower 80s with mostly sunny skies. For your country now, I'm WTOL 11 meteorologist Davis Wells.

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Cole Swindell, Single Saturday Night on Your Country Now, 100.5 WKXA. Mitch Airy, good afternoon. Here's Kane Brown. It's called Woman on WKXA.

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1: 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And yes, we'll be hitting the road once again for Community Days coming up in October. We're going to be hanging out in Cary for the day. Rex is going to be at Splinter's Cafe from 6 to 10 that morning, and then at the Wyandotte Medical Providers offices from 1 to 5 in the afternoon. Again, the Community Day is presented by the Hancock County Convention and Visitors Bureau, which, of course, is online at visitfinley.com. Community Day is coming up in Cary, October 2nd.
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13: Here is your WTOL 11 weather forecast. For today, we're expecting more clouds with a chance of scattered showers and thunderstorms throughout the day. We will notice temperatures warming into the lower 80s, then decreasing clouds later on tonight. As we head into Sunday, temperatures will slide back into the middle 60s before returning back into the lower 80s with mostly sunny skies. For your country now, I'm WTOL 11 meteorologist Davis Wells.

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0: Nate Chesney, Carry on Your Country Now, 100.5 WKXA. Mitch Airy, that will do it for me today. I'll talk to you again tomorrow afternoon. Let's check your forecast as I leave. Also, Jason Aldean on the way. Have a good one.
1: And now, the seventh inning stretch report. Let's check in with Andrew Spitzer and the wonder from down under, Travis Bazana.
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11: Here is your WTOL 11 weather forecast. For today, we're expecting more clouds with a chance of scattered showers and thunderstorms throughout the day. We will notice temperatures warming into the lower 80s, then decreasing clouds later on tonight. As we head into Sunday, temperatures will slide back into the middle 60s before returning back into the lower 80s with mostly sunny skies. For Your Country Now, I'm WTOL 11 meteorologist Davis Wells.

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9: Here is your WTOL 11 weather forecast. For today, we're expecting more clouds with a chance of scattered showers and thunderstorms throughout the day. We will notice temperatures warming into the lower 80s, then decreasing clouds later on tonight. As we head into Sunday, temperatures will slide back into the middle 60s before returning back into the lower 80s with mostly sunny skies. For your country now, I'm WTOL 11 meteorologist Davis Wells.

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7: Here is your WTOL 11 weather forecast. For today, we're expecting more clouds with a chance of scattered showers and thunderstorms throughout the day. We will notice temperatures warming into the lower 80s, then decreasing clouds later on tonight. As we head into Sunday, temperatures will slide back into the middle 60s before returning back into the lower 80s with mostly sunny skies. For your country now, I'm WTOL 11 meteorologist Davis Wells.

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3: Here is your WTOL 11 weather forecast. For today, we're expecting more clouds with a chance of scattered showers and thunderstorms throughout the day. We will notice temperatures warming into the lower 80s, then decreasing clouds later on tonight. As we head into Sunday, temperatures will slide back into the middle 60s before returning back into the lower 80s with mostly sunny skies. For your country now, I'm WTOL 11 meteorologist Davis Wells.

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6: Here is your WTOL 11 weather forecast. For today, we're expecting more clouds with a chance of scattered showers and thunderstorms throughout the day. We will notice temperatures warming into the lower 80s, then decreasing clouds later on tonight. As we head into Sunday, temperatures will slide back into the middle 60s before returning back into the lower 80s with mostly sunny skies. For your country now, I'm WTOL 11 meteorologist Davis Wells.

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5: Your country weather. Here is your WTOL 11 weather forecast. For today, we're expecting more clouds with a chance of scattered showers and thunderstorms throughout the day. We will notice temperatures warming into the lower 80s, then decreasing clouds later on tonight. As we head into Sunday, temperatures will slide back into the middle 60s before returning back into the lower 80s with mostly sunny skies. For your country now, I'm WTOL 11 meteorologist Davis Wells.

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9: Here is your WTOL 11 weather forecast. For today, we're expecting more clouds with a chance of scattered showers and thunderstorms throughout the day. We will notice temperatures warming into the lower 80s, then decreasing clouds later on tonight. As we head into Sunday, temperatures will slide back into the middle 60s before returning back into the lower 80s with mostly sunny skies. For your country now, I'm WTOL 11 meteorologist Davis Wells.

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5: WTOL 11 weather forecast. Mild and humid feeling this evening with temperatures in the mid-70s expected. It is going to be a dry night with temperatures down in the mid to upper 60s. Very likely to be a dry day Sunday with gradually decreasing humidity levels as a northwesterly breeze develops with a cold front. High temperatures are going to be in the lower 80s. For your country now, I'm WTOL 11 meteorologist John Birchfield.

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0: 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It's fun, it's upbeat, and I love it.
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3: Your country weather. Here is your WTOL 11 weather forecast. Mild and humid feeling this evening with temperatures in the mid-70s expected. It is going to be a dry night with temperatures down in the mid to upper 60s. Very likely to be a dry day Sunday with gradually decreasing humidity levels as a northwesterly breeze develops with a cold front. High temperatures are going to be in the lower 80s. For your country now, I'm WTOL 11 meteorologist John Birchfield.

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Country Now, 100.5 WKXA, just after 7 o'clock. Happy Saturday. It is Carla Dimitri. Hopefully you are having a great weekend. It is Luke Combs, Be By You on WKXA.

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added another stop to his upcoming tour. 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

0: Country Now, 100.5 WKXA. It is Carla Dimitri hanging out with you. So Garth Brooks has added another city to his Blame It All on My Roots tour, and this time it is Salt Lake City, Utah. He is going to be playing there October 9th and 10th. So, I mean, so far, nothing super close to us. It's what, Indianapolis, Denver, Washington, D.C., Orlando, and now Salt Lake City. So, Garth, come on, bring it back east. We want to see you in concert. As soon as anything else is announced, of course, I'll let you know. Coming up, a look at your WTOL 11 forecast and Russell Dickerson here on 100.5 WKXA.
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10: Your country weather. Here's your WTOL 11 weather forecast. Mild and humid feeling this evening with temperatures in the mid-70s expected. It is going to be a dry night with temperatures down in the mid to upper 60s. Very likely to be a dry day Sunday with gradually decreasing humidity levels as a northwesterly breeze develops with a cold front. High temperatures are going to be in the lower 80s. For your country now, I'm WTOL 11 meteorologist John Birchfield.

0: Hey y'all, this is Zach John King, and this is my new song, Get to Drinking. It's about a relationship that I had in the past that after a few Jack and Cokes, I started to paint it with rose-colored glasses.
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It is Carla Dimitri, and did want to remind you that our golf scramble that is coming up tomorrow is sold out. So no last minute registrations, no showing up tomorrow hoping there's a spot for you. It is completely sold

0: out. That is the bad news. The good news is that you have plenty of time to put it in your calendar for next year. So that way you don't miss out on the registration. 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Take that for what you want. Interpret that however you want. That's usually when we open registration for the Golf Scramble. So put it in your calendar. Start looking out for it in, I would say, May. April, May, and then that way you register and you're all set to go. But like I said, if you are planning on going to the Golf Scramble tomorrow to play some golf, unless you've already registered, no chance. It is completely sold out. Coming up, another look at your WTOL 11 forecast here on 100.5 WKXA.
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7: WTOL 11 weather forecast. Mild and humid feeling this evening with temperatures in the mid-70s expected. It is going to be a dry night with temperatures down in the mid to upper 60s. Very likely to be a dry day Sunday with gradually decreasing humidity levels as a northwesterly breeze develops with a cold front. High temperatures are going to be in the lower 80s. For your country now, I'm WTOL 11 meteorologist John Birchfield.

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horseback. Now he's a buckskin, 15 hands, five-time team road champion.